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0: My definition of a boombastic jazz style.
2: Broadcasting from Kingston, Jamaica, when it translates into the dancehall, 45 Samuel just been killed. Ah!

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If people have a problem and don't want to talk to the police, they want to talk to me. So this Friday afternoon, I got a phone call. Young lady asked me to go downtown.

the Lower Manhattan Ocean Club. Looking like a Texan model. 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She don't need to work in slots like this. She got a pair of blue eyes that look green to me. And then she approached me.

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Or maybe you join me. Looks better for the chappy over there. Looks like old friends meeting after a hard night's work. I walked to the corner slowly. Wanted to ask Mr. Big Ear for a light. He turned around. I put a quarter into the jukebox and played a beautiful Ave Maria. 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

My Juliet's have been many, but now my roaming days have gone. Too many irons in the fire is worse.

White Riot, Come and Feel the Noise. Red Hot Chili Peppers, Californication.

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1: Nova FM. People everywhere are starting to listen to him. It's embarrassing.

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You know I'm out here. Who put this lock on top of my lock in, huh? I know I owe you this rent, but that don't get me, because I'm going to pay you sometime. But let's don't think of it right now, boy. Let's play this thing.

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gets ready for a set. Season oily wet. Snow on the 1st of August, 3-1 if you like to bet. Our animals are polluted and then killed for a food. But we kill ourselves while we eat, and a multitude die from lack of grain as it's eaten by the fattened beef. Seem like we got ourselves into some heavy shit mischief. Set alight the flowers that could definitely hold some cure for the cancers in my body and brain. We must endure as space is needed for grazing more of the meat that we consume for thick blood and a less than healthy heartbeat. Only you can criticize, bring it all to shame. Time runs out, it's almost gone, still goes on the game. Sensible of the world, being in charge, got it right. That's why some starve while others seem to

office, talks to my spouse and family, treat me like a novice. So every time I explain how late the time has got, I'm told I'm a boring pessimist, should be happy, but I'm not. Radiation level, it's safe but past my head. Children are deformed and my chest is full of lead. The way to make it better, at least so I'm told, is to let business source some cold cash so that I can fold it and stand on my gain, so that I will be taller and the air I breathe is pure. High over the radiation border, let them rule nature. And now you get off it. Natural's always meant the protection of the prophet. Last generation waits with their children in the wind, trusting the system that fucked up everything. Love is not unlimited, always carry a spare, as the wheel of love not open to those in despair. 57th minute of the 23rd hour, 57th minute of the 23rd hour.

generation. It's Bayat. It's the beat to keep. It's the beat of the heart. It's being beat and down in the world and like old-time lowdown. And like an ancient civilization, it's the slave boatmen rowing galleys to a beat. And servants spinning pottery to a beat. The faces. There's no face to compare with Jack Mingus, who's up on the bandstand now with a colored trumpeter who outblows him wild and dizzy, but Jack's face overlooking all the heads and smoke. He has a face that looks like everybody you've ever known and seen on the street in your time. Sweet face, hard to describe. Sad eyes, cruel lips, expectant gleam, swaying to the beat. Tall, majestical, waiting in front of the drugstore, swaying to the beat.